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1: 34 Street. Priority 2, engine 10, passenger vehicle fire, southeast 164th Avenue and southeast 34th Street, map page 1201.

0: 8674 was attempting, I think you might be at the right number today.
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0: 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Priority 2, engine 4, 6 person, 12917 Northeast 55th Street. Map page 2215.
1: Hey, 15-9, 7 copy, waiting for a room. Let me know if you get backed up there. I have an ALS patient planned for you on the way out. Just keep me posted.
2: Did you move that traffic?
1: Hey, Graham, if you could just keep me updated on how it's going with handing off your patient, I have you planned for an ALS transfer on the way out of Santa Cruz.
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1: 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It'll be 4-0 as you roll out.
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0: This is well, there's nobody on the overpass or signs. We did pass two juveniles, one wearing a white t-shirt, walking westbound on 33rd though.
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1: 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We're now out of the activity.

0: MedX1622, I'm getting a freeway near 7th Creek. 22, are you getting on the freeway?
1: Informer, get on the freeway. So, if you can make it, I'm here. We can go there, yeah.
0: I'm going to have you take the pre-alert by 110 West 13th Street, the inn at University Village Assisted Living.

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0: Priority 5, engine 61, commercial fire alarm, 610 Northeast 99th Street, at Chevron. Priority 5, engine 61, commercial fire alarm, 610 Northeast 99th Street, at Chevron. Map page 3134.
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0: 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Priority 4, engine 33, Caesar, 19818 Northeast Allworth Road. 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

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Priority 2, Engine 41, Medic 41, 6 person, 740 Northeast Dallas Street, Unit 3501. Priority 2, Engine 41, Medic 41, 6 person, 740 Northeast Dallas Street, Unit 3501. Map page 1311.

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0: Priority 4, engine 63, assault 14300 Northeast 20th Avenue, Unit C202, at Goodwill. Priority 4, engine 63, assault 14300 Northeast 20th Avenue, Unit C202, at Goodwill. Map page 3123.
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0: 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It's 6:13 for 6:45.

Thank you, it's all the growth of West 14-5, Whitney Fontan, Noah on the Mac, and surpassing near-hand collisions at speed to intersections.

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1: 3, I'm going to have you head over for 25 Charlie, please. 1620, 45. 1536, start for 58. 1673, 45 Charlie.

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Priority 4, engine 43, unknown problem, 3181 E Street. Priority 4, engine 43, unknown problem, 3181 E Street. Map page 1408.

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0: engine photography.
1: We made contact with the owner of Pendant Alarm. They're fine, and they sent the Pendant Alarm back to the company, something that may have been accidentally activated in the package that was being returned to. So if it happens again, you can ignore future activations from this particular device and address.
0: Got that.

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1: Northeast 86th Avenue at Peter S. Ogden Elementary School. Priority 2, engine 6. Unknown problem. 3200 Northeast 86th Avenue at Peter S. Ogden Elementary School. Map page 2220.

Priority 3, Engine 31, Battalion 31, Traffic Accident, Northeast 109th Street and Northeast 212th Avenue. Priority 3, Engine 31, Battalion 31, Traffic Accident, Northeast 109th Street and Northeast 212th Avenue. Map page 3333.

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18702 Northeast Charter Lake Highway. Priority 5, Squad 105, Engine 101, Medic 51, Traumatic Injury, 18702 Northeast Charter Lake Highway, Map Page 5319.

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1: O3 Northeast 124th Avenue, Unit F98. Priority 2, Engine 11, Traumatic Injury, 11803 Northeast 124th Avenue, Unit F98, Map Page 3234.

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2: From ICO, right, southbound, looks like exit 28 to Melbourne.

0: Priority 2. Engine 6. Engine 8. Unknown problem. 1900 I-205 southbound. X I-205 southbound, exit 28 to Mills Lane. Priority 2. Engine 6. Engine 8. Unknown problem. 1900 I-205 southbound. X I-205 southbound, exit 28 to Mills Lane. Map page 2221.
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0: 63 from 6012. Standby for 63. 63, can you send me a transfer code? I did not know that the vitals were done manually.
1: And it's not.

0: shoulder, heading route.
1: Okay.
2: Yeah, can you meet us at 63? We've already synced the tablet to the letter that are unable to be moved.
1: Well, now need to call him.
2: As drivers and routes from the vehicle status of the 10.
0: 9-3-3-9-2-4-8. 16-19, I copy you, stage.

0: southbound on Thurston, Orange Subaru, Oregon Partial, Queen Union Zebra. Driver is a white male covered in tattoos, wear glasses, black shirt, with a white female passenger in 20s, shaved side of head, black top, black pants, no weapons seen.
1: Two minutes, and then we may go over and prioritization contact.

0: 13, code 1, Southwest. 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Copy. I'm going to have you head up for 49 Alpha, please. 16-19-19. 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
1: 1-0-3.
0: Medic 16-22, code 1 of the creek, 1954.

Priority 5, Engine 63, Psychiatric Abnormal Behavior Suicide Attempt, 1600 Northeast 139th Street, at Northeast 139th Street at I-5 Overpass. Priority 5, Engine 63, Psychiatric Abnormal Behavior Suicide Attempt, 1600 Northeast 139th Street, at Northeast 139th Street at I-5 Overpass. Map page 3126.

Truck 63 in place of engine sinking 3, please.

Priority 4, engine 62, unknown problem, 14008 Northwest 57th Avenue. Priority 4, engine 62, unknown problem, 14008 Northwest 57th Avenue, map page 3119. Priority 2, engine 23, truck 21, battalion 21, passenger vehicle fire, 314-100 I-5 southbound, at I-5 southbound, south of Northwest 319th Street. Priority 2, engine 23, truck 21, battalion 21, passenger vehicle fire, 314-00 I-5 southbound, at I-5 southbound, south of Northwest 319th Street. Map page 4109.

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1: And it was some sort of medical alarm company that called it in. I don't think they were able to make contact with the patient.
0: 60 copies. We get a modern note.
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1: 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Priority 5, engine 2, burning complaint, 3478 East 29th Street. 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
1: Copy, medic. 1518, you can clear. Thank you.
2: 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Thank you.
3: 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Map page 3202. Priority 5, engine 91, unknown outside fire situation, Northeast 232nd Avenue and Northeast 28th Street. Priority 5, engine 91, unknown outside fire situation, Northeast 232nd Avenue and Northeast 28th Street. Map page 2322.

area from the multiple fires that are burning around. I'm assuming that's what it is. And we just had one caller on this, and they don't know an exact location. It's just OKC. Yeah, just the one caller. They said it's coming from the Green Mountain area. No additional callers. 3-1.

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India 10. I'm sorry, do you happen to have the reporting party's address? Figure.

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1: 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We're not seeing any headers or smoke columns. We're going to check up a little further, and unless you have an actual location, we're going to clear.

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0: Priority 5, engine 42, automated crash alert, Northeast 28th Street and Northeast Hargrave Street. Priority 5, engine 42, automated crash alert, Northeast 28th Street and Northeast Hargrave Street. Map page 2321.
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1: Priority 3, Squad 5, Fall, 5414, Northeast 81st Avenue, Unit 113, at Glenwood Place, the Paris. Priority 3, Squad 5, Fall, 5414, Northeast 81st Avenue, Unit 113, at Glenwood Place, the Paris. Map page 2217.

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0: 615-1717. I think you're going to have best access for this code for MBA. It looks like I-205 northbound on the SR-500 eastbound. 16-15-16, this is red, actually.
1: Priority 2, engine 8, engine 6, battalion 2, traffic accident, 4306, I-205 northbound. At I-205 northbound, exit 30 to SR-500 eastbound. Priority 2, engine 8, engine 6, battalion 2, traffic accident, 4306, I-205 northbound. At I-205 northbound, exit 30 to SR-500 eastbound. Map page 2216.
2: I'm not doing well. 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Sorry, 45.

Priority 2, truck 5, traffic accident, 4306 I-205 northbound, at I-205 northbound, exit 30 to SR-500 eastbound. Priority 2, truck 5, traffic accident, 4306 I-205 northbound, at I-205 northbound, exit 30 to SR-500 eastbound. Response channel, Ops 51, map page 2216.

16-19-819, prelude 12611 Northeast 99th Street, medic 16-15-15-15, prelude 3012 Northeast 141st Street.

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1: Two conflicting calls. That comment is from Crusher. We're still checking cameras.
2: What?
1: Is there another 24
0: 41st Street.

Priority 2, engine 63, seizure, 3012 Northeast 141st Street. Priority 2, engine 63, seizure, 3012 Northeast 141st Street. Map page 3124.

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3: 118th Avenue. Priority 4, engine 4. Psychiatric abnormal behavior suicide attempt. 4620 Northeast 118th Avenue. Map page 2215.

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1: Okay, Houston, truck 63 to our location, code 3, please. Code 3, truck 63. Priority 2, truck 63, Caesar, 3012 Northeast 141st Street. Priority 2, truck 63. Caesar, 3012 Northeast 141st Street, map page 3124.
0: 1825, I'm going to have you continue in. I've got negative contact with 1617. I'm not sure if they were cleared from the previous call.

0: 16:31. I spoke with 16:17. They're still on an active call.
1: Copy that. I'm trying to get all the press to restart that call. I've got 16:25 on the call.
0: Copy that. Thanks for the update. Appreciate it.

0: Priority 2, Engine 2, unknown problem, T Street and East Evergreen Boulevard. Priority 2, Engine 2, unknown problem, T Street and East Evergreen Boulevard, map page 2126.
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0: 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Priority 1, engine 43, medic 43, chest pain, 2248 E Street. 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

0: 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Houston 2. You're clear. Turns out there's no medical need here. 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

23 close to 4016, 31 close to 54. Sixteen nineteen, 23 for the stroke, 10406 LV, 14th Street.

Priority 2, Squad 6, Stroke 10406, Southeast 14th Street. Priority 2, Squad 6, Stroke 10406, Southeast 14th Street. Map page 2233.

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0: 16 Creek, 1618 Freeler, 2811 Northeast at 139th Street at Salmon Creek Post and Cute. T31, I need to turn you around, please, for a Freeler next off 1424 Northeast 82nd Drive.
1: Yeah,

0: 23, you're heading into the trailer, doing 1631, headed to the east side now, 1424 Northeast 85th Drive.
1: Just by the 1531, do you still want to turn around or just continue to 36?
0: 31, continue for 36 for now, please, we'll let you know if your post change.

0: 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Priority 4, Squad 61, 6 person, 1424 Northeast 82nd Drive. Map page 2102.
1: We're clear of the refusal and we can take that preliminary that post acute.
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0: Northeast at 139th Street. 1517 through 6.
1: Call 2811 Northeast 139th Street, Unit 119. Priority 3, Engine 61. Call 2811 Northeast 139th Street, Unit 119. Map page 3126.
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Priority 5, engine 9. Unknown smell or odor. Southeast 192nd Avenue and Southeast Mill Plain Boulevard. Map page 2331.

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0: 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Okay.
1: EMC Executive Chairman, and see if she's chucking anything up on eastbound 500. There you go, perfect.

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0: 16, 16, 16, I'm at 13, code 3, we're at 8, we have 8, 8, 8, 8, 8, 8, 8, 8, 8, 8, 8, 8, 8, 8, 8, 8, 8, 8, 8, 8, 8, 8, 8, 8, 8, 8, 8, 8, 8, 8, 8, 8, 8, 8, 8, 8, 8, 8, 8, 8, 8, 8, 8, 8, 8, 8, 8, 8, 8, 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
1: unconscious in Battle Rep, 7917 at Northeast 239th Street, 16-17-17, head first 4-5 at 16-19-19, this is
2: for fainting episode, 7917 Northeast 239th Street. Priority 2, engine 26, unconscious or fainting episode, 7917 Northeast 239th Street, map page 4232.

0: Dispatch, Mary 1628, we're scheduled for construction on 92nd Avenue and Main.
1: Dana W. Construction, 92nd Avenue, that's me.

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0: for the collision southbound 179th Street on camera, vehicles are underway.
1: North 5.
0: David, West 14, just west of 164th, I'm right shoulder, older Honda passenger car was out of RP advised further west of that vehicle is a vehicle in the grass with a unknown female and a dress walking around the area.

0: I know it's hard.
1: David, West 14 is west of 164th. I'm right over an older Honda passenger car with IOL. RP advised further west of that vehicle is a vehicle in the grass with a unknown female and a dress walking around the area.

0: engine 23, go ahead.
1: Justin, code update for you guys. It's now at 23 Delta 1, the security is advising they've given a dose of Mark Sarkis.

0: The Vampire Rider does not need a ride.
1: I think they could reason a creepy couple, but I don't know, lady that...
2: The last update we had was that they were breathing, just unresponsive.
1: Thank you.

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1: 386, 23.

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Priority 1, engine 94, medic 43, chest pain, 38400 Southeast 46th Street, map page 1411.

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1: 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Priority 3, engine 11, fall, 12810 Northeast 100th Street. Map page 3234.

0: Was there traffic for Medicare convention?
1: Yeah, you can reduce your code 1, this is a gentleman on the bus.
0: Thank you, code 1, thanks.
2: You might do that, I think it's not very good for Merck.
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Priority 5, engine 2, commercial fire alarm, 3109 East Evergreen Boulevard, map page 2125.

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1: Thank you for being the floor transfer, sir.

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0: 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It is code 3 on reading difficulty, 5320 Northeast 81 Avenue, apartment 188.
1: Engine 5, breathing problems. 5320 Northeast 81st Avenue, Unit 188, map page 2217.

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Priority 1, Squad 102, Engine 101, Engine 103, Medic 51, Cardiac or Respiratory Arrest, 44918 Northeast Yale Bridge Road, Map Page 5301.

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0: Medic 51. We have an additional caller back on the line. We're working on instructions now.
1: AF. Priority 3. Engine 23. 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

0: 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Three down, rolling 1-2, Lacey.
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0: 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Can we get a Catholic priest en route, please?
1: Copy. 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
1: Six person, 1101 Northeast 89th Avenue. Priority 3, engine 3. Six person, 1101 Northeast 89th Avenue. Map page 2229.

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1: Okay, it's not over.

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1: Chaplain 1.
0: The chaplains just saw the page. Do they still need to respond?
1: I don't know that we specifically need a chaplain. What we need is a Catholic priest to administer the last rites. If anyone

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1: So we have the chaplain on the phone. He is unable to do that specific request. He can come and support and still be a resource, but that's not something he would do.
2: If one of the families would meet that

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Priority 2, Engine 6, seizure, 2710 Northeast 86th Avenue, Unit 3, at Royal Crest Townhouses. 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

0: copy, head back, let me know you're across the lake.
1: 20, will do.
2: They were in the area, or if he believed that they had ski masks on and possibly had a weapon.

14 out of Southwest 2 South 236. Who has the OHSU 14C21? 74-year-old male with gallstones, needs cardiac monitor, IV with fluids, O2 at 5 liters per minute, and is ready.

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0: 21 on the transport that is VLF. That would be 16-21-01 on the transport that is VLF.
1: 21, I copy.

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1: Sick person, 6306 Northeast Hazeldale Avenue, Unit A, Priority 5, Squad 61. Sick person, 6306 Northeast Hazeldale Avenue, Unit A, map page 2110.

Priority 3, engine 41, medic 41, fall 2615 Northeast 3rd Avenue, unit 115, at 3rd Avenue Apartments. Priority 3, engine 41, medic 41, fall 2615 Northeast 3rd Avenue, unit 115, at 3rd Avenue Apartments. Map page 1312.

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1: 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I'm 3-1-3-4-2-18-3-16-23. I'm going to use

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1: O1 East 18th Street, Unit 60. Priority 5, Engine 3, Carbon Monoxide Inhalation or Hazmat. 4601 East 18th Street, Unit 60, Map Page 2125.

0: This is East 14, just west of Montrose 26, right for pickup on the fog line. Right, just west of Montrose 26.
1: Hey, take pleasure.

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Priority 5, engine 61, unknown outside fire situation, 9501 Northeast Tenney Creek Drive, map page 2102.

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1: 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Is it okay if we use SR-14?

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0: 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So crew alert, I'll let you know what it codes.

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1: 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Priority 5. Engine 63. 6 persons. 1712 Northwest 149th Street. Map page 3121.
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1: we cover your call. 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Would you mind giving us that address?
0: 70, absolutely. It's 1712 Northwest 149th Street, Day Spring Memory Care Adult Family Home. 66-year-old female, conscious breathing, sounds like she's having ear pain, no other problems, she's rolling with it. 63.

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Priority 3, engine 10, 6 person, 1202 Northeast 152nd Avenue. Map page 2226.

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0: 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Truck 5. Truck 63. 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Battalion 61. 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
1: And then I got there for probably 1537. And 1530 continued to identify 8 points.

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0: 714 to South 205. The Dodge Charge on the right shoulder. RP advised. 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On camera, red pickup with trailer and driver digging through the trunk of the gray Dodge Charger.
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1: Yeah.
0: Yeah, we're all done over here. Do you need help over there at the gas station? Negative. We're just waiting for the fire marshal to show up. Appreciate it. We're going to go ahead and clear.

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Engine 2. Unknown outside fire situation. 2102 East McLaughlin Boulevard. Priority 5. Engine 2. Unknown outside fire situation. 2102 East McLaughlin Boulevard. Map page 2126.

the on-camera subjects pulled a few things out of the trunk of the gray Charger and are now getting back in their red pickup. Two black males.

off the access to taxi Glen Zorto. Pass 6 in the van are going to be 654-275.

Priority 3, engine 41, medic 41, fall 2300 West 9th Street, unit 117. Priority 3, engine 41, medic 41, fall 2300 West 9th Street, unit 117, map page 1301.

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2: Ground me to Chicago, wrong way.
1: 148, smooth south. Lincoln Mutual, possible wrong way, vehicle West 14, exit 14, past 4, yellow box out passenger car, eastbound westbound lanes on the ramp.
2: What time? I haven't seen anything, but I'll turn around and check again.
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1: 16-01, I'm on your lunch, it's 7:13. 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

Priority 2, engine 6, unknown problem, 12402 Northeast 49th Street. Priority 2, engine 6, unknown problem, 12402 Northeast 49th Street, map page 2215.

0: 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Seriously, confusing.
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Priority 3, Engine 35, Battalion 31, Traffic Accident, Northeast Onshore Boulevard and Northeast Grace Avenue. Priority 3, Engine 35, Battalion 31, Traffic Accident, Northeast Onshore Boulevard and Northeast Grace Avenue. 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

0: 359, code 3 for the pain at 4317, repeat 66 says.
1: Priority 3, squad 5, back pain, 4317, northeast 66th Avenue, unit B4, at Springfield Meadows. Priority 3, squad 5, back pain, 4317, northeast 66th Avenue, unit B4, at Springfield Meadows, map page 2218.

Fire Comp Tiger 1. I'm in on short and grace. Currently, I don't see any vehicle on Parkway Avenue and on Force.

0: 35, he's in clear room. And Battalion 31, he's OP, not injury. And I think he's going to be moving along.
1: That's confirmed, Parkway and on first.
2: Westbound 14, 6th Avenue in the right lane.
3: Good morning, Annex 15 and 10, for the interior personnel, flying.
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0: 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I'm not exactly head on this.
1: This copy, Senator.

Priority 5, Truck 63, Public Assist, 15917 Northeast Union Road, Unit 73, at Whipple Creek Condominium. Priority 5, Truck 63, Public Assist, 15917 Northeast Union Road, Unit 73, at Whipple Creek Condominium. Map page 3114.

North 5 to exit 11 past 10. Black 4 passenger car, Charles John Sam 7726. Lane travel near collision, tailgating. Three six six 7625.

Oregon, Mary Tom Nora, Tom Paul Sam.

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0: Everyone say it first.
1: This is 16-07, we're clear. That was a patient refusal, patient going POV.
2: 16-07,
1: I copy patient refusal.
2: 747 status.
3: 38, please. Marshal of 10, fire comm, Tosha. You're going to be back there for your marshal, then. Code 4, Tosha.
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0: Good morning, this message is A1672. Check it with 505. Are you waiting?
1: Thank you, Tony. Keep in mind, I can identify both of you are visual logins.

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0: 16 or 11 Angel.
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0: similar to something that came from the 80s. Yeah, we're going to be in the 5-2-2.
1: Hey, 6-3-8, come on, United, in the 5-22, you are good to look at.
0: Sure, here comes. We are on this.

0: 78, copy. I'm going to get you on this out of town. I'm going from Salmon Creek up to Tacoma. Coming out of the hospital, ER 1313. 54-year-old female on an ITA holds grave disability with agitation, needs a TCS, and going to Wellfound at 3402 South 19th Street.
1: Okay, Southeast Church,

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It's 8:19.

Priority 2, engine 9. Hemorrhage or laceration. 4203 Southeast 178th Court. 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Map page 1307.

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1: Fire Marshalton.
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1: 6503.
0: Heading 63 pre-alert 2425 Northeast 65th Avenue. And medic 1610, I believe you're going to be next up, fourth pre-alert 1112 Northeast Knowles Drive.

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Priority 2, engine 3, stroke, 2425 Northeast 65th Avenue, at VTRAN dispatch office. Map page 2219. Priority 3, engine 62, fall, 12805 Northwest 33rd Avenue. Priority 3, engine 62, fall, 12805 Northwest 33rd Avenue, map page 3129. Northeast Knowles Drive. Priority 5, truck 63, public assist, 1112 Northeast Knowles Drive, map page 3123.

0: Paramedic 1606. There's a note that says, request no lights and sirens. Are you guys going code 3?
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Valley 16 Canterbury alert 6906 Northeast 138th Street. And Medic 16 is followed up for the alert on 150 North Street, Northeast 237th Avenue.

0: 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They're going to be code 3 on abdominal pain, Northeast 54th Street, Northeast 237th Avenue.
1: Pain, Northeast 54th Street and Northeast 237th Avenue. Priority 2, Engine 4, Engine 91. Abdominal pain, Northeast 54th Street and Northeast 237th Avenue. Map page 2315. Unknown outside fire situation. 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

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Priority 2, Squad 35, Stroke, 1214 Southwest Scotton Way. Map page 3203.

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16-07, I'm in a previous call. It's a 216, so I'm just all out of the 11 at the moment. If you want to hop on pad, then choose east. 47-16-128 port. 16 from us, send you down off up here and give you this other one that just popped in the same area. It's now code 3 bleeding problem at 12716 for 53rd Street.

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0: Southbound for me, please. Aim for 36 for now.
1: 71, that's for me, sir. 71, copy. Medic 1601, your call is 92 for bleeding problem. 7304 Northeast 152nd Avenue. I'll know where you're coming from.
2: Priority 2, Squad 6. Breathing problem. 7704 Northeast 152nd Avenue. Map page 2212.

Priority 5, engine 41, investigation assist, 5922 Northwest 38th Avenue. Priority 5, engine 41, investigation assist, 5922 Northwest 38th Avenue, map page 1305.

16 0 2, have you hold up at post 37, please? My 16 0 9. I'm sir at your 20 post 58. 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

0: 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Priority 2, Squad 105, Engine 103, Medic 52, Stroke 38903, Northeast 159th Avenue, Map Page 5224.
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Gorgeous Archie, we don't have a 871. 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

0: meant for you for us plus we can return. I think it's a private address of 224 Northeast 28th Street. 73-year-old male will need oxygen and AAP has been going to help with interventional pain at 2312 Northeast 129th Street.
1: That's right, 1604. 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

0: 14-1-4, we are logging into the 500-500, both crews are here, we'll be ready shortly.
1: You're good to log in.
0: AI 51
2: from
0: Lieutenant 105,
2: Houston,
0: Delta
2: Code 1.
0: Thank you for patrol. Firing route to a brush fire. South 5 under 4th plane.
1: McLaughlin Boulevard. At McLaughlin I-5 underpass. Priority 2. Engine 3. Grass or brush fire, 900 East McLaughlin Boulevard, at McLaughlin I-5 underpass, map page 2127.

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1: Number 1196 status. Fire home.
0: Just talking like 16 or something.
2: Copy, I got you clear. Put 240 for me, please.
1: Engine 3, fire him.
2: Good morning, I got you in the 504, you ordered to log in, and I believe I heard 12 come off with traffic, but I walked on you. That, I'm gonna shoot you down to 5-8.

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1: No plane, just west of Station 3.
2: Yeah, Truck 1 can take that call in place of you. Sorry, copy Truck 1 in place of the new 3.
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0: 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Several callers, one originally said McLaughlin, but it's most likely going to be first name.
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0: have it on camera from mid is under the fourth planes getting on to the southbound I-5.
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0: 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Head over to Coast Guard 8, let me know when you are parked.
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1: Is the RP still on scene?
2: It was D-Tran dispatch via a driver that was passing by.
3: Copy that. We were attempting to locate. We're currently westbound across from the IQ Credit Union. There is a silver SUV that's disabled in the turn lane, but we didn't find anybody pumped over.
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If it was just a one call, I'm pretty sure this is going to be the same vehicle, just a disabled vehicle in the right lane. She has AAA on the way, driver's conscious now to the vehicle. He can continue or cancel at their discretion.

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0: 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Priority 5, engine 41, public assist, 2615 Northeast 3rd Avenue, unit 115, at 3rd Avenue Apartments. Map page 1312.
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I'm going to have you grab an urgent request coming out of Southwest Georgia Burn Center. Your patient is ready to PR room 10. This is going to be for a middle-aged male with head burns. He is intubated, has an IV pump that he'll need, and needs to be on a cardiac monitor. He's going to be down to the burn center OBC 1616 and needs PVS.

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2: 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Seizure 1610 Northeast 12th Avenue. Map page 4235.
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2: 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Commercial fire alarm, 28908 Northwest Main Avenue at Ridgefield Wildlife Refuge North. 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

0: Patrol, pedestrian, South 205, exit 28, on the right shoulder. Male in a blue hoodie has been laying in the grass for the past few hours.
1: That is 1513, your call is going to be code 3, Cass Payne, 888, South Hillbridge Road.
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3: 4119. 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Engine 26. We're going to divert to your call there on Hillhurst.
1: Traffic. Confirm, give me just a second, I'll pick that for you. 1672, stand by for just a moment for me, please. Medic 15. Medic 1614 at 14. Code 3 fall at 3708 East 109th Ave. Medic 1601, I'm going to have you take over that pre-alert that I haven't dialed down at 1307 East 9th. Hey, 1642, go ahead with your traffic.
4: So, the facility doesn't have any tags for the certification we're going to hold to, so it's going to be another 40-minute wait for the shipping.

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0: 1672. 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

0: You are going to roll with it. Fire Marshal 10.
1: This is Fire Marshal 22. 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

0: Marshall 22 and Truck 21. 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
1: Squad 61, fall, Northeast 82nd Street and Northeast Hazeldale Avenue. Priority 2, Squad 61, fall, Northeast 82nd Street and Northeast Hazeldale Avenue. Map page 2103.

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1: 70, I copy. Clear with the refusal. 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

project. 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
1: 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Priority 2, Engine 5, Stroke 4701, Northeast 72nd Avenue, Unit A-19, Map Page 2217.

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0: 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He's fine, Ed. Just leaving.
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Priority 2, Medic 52, Fall 21705, Northeast 399th Street, at Station 101. 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
1: Priority 2, engine 2, breathing problem, 2200 Norris Road, unit 208. Priority 2, engine 2, breathing problem, 2200 Norris Road, unit 208, map page 2124.
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0: Do you guys have to direct your tips already?
1: Right here. 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

0: Priority 3, Engine 6, 7415 Northeast 94th Avenue. Priority 3, Engine 6, 7415 Northeast 94th Avenue. Map page 2209. Refer to MDC for incident type.
1: Succeed Susanna, Echo 3 for this call. That's holding at 7415 Northeast 94th Avenue.

0: Priority 3, Squad 5, 7415 Northeast 94th Avenue. Priority 3, Squad 5, 7415 Northeast 94th Avenue, map page 2209. Refer to MDC for incident type. Northeast 94th Avenue, Unit 108. Priority 3, Engine 5, Test Pane, 4902 Northeast 94th Avenue, Unit 108, map page 2216.
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1: Accident. Northeast Ward Road and Northeast 76th Street. Priority 3. Engine 4. Traffic accident. Northeast Ward Road and Northeast 76th Street. Map page 2211.

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0: Clear One, Southwest. 1672, clear.
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0: 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We're about ready to head up.
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Priority 5, engine 61, investigation assist, 8917 Northeast 15th Avenue, Unit G66. Priority 5, engine 61, investigation assist, 8917 Northeast 15th Avenue, Unit G66, map page 2102.

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1: Truck 5, unknown problem, 2700 Northeast Andreessen Road, at Andreessen Plaza. Priority 2, Truck 5, unknown problem, 2700 Northeast Andreessen Road, at Andreessen Plaza. Map page 2219.

0: 18 at the Cannon Food Bridge, the green cab with a flatbed trailer to this number. Thanks for calling your question. Oh, hello, Tulsa.
1: Routing the lane for us to the closure of the road.
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1: 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I copy that, clearing from the seat. 13, start for 4-5, Alpha for level 3.

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0: 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And medic 16.
1: Bin 62. Sick person. 10910 Northwest 29th Avenue. Map page 3133.
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Priority 3, Squad 61, 6 persons, 605 Northwest 116th Street, at Mary Adelphia Home. 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

0: 3, 2, 5, 6, all of the trees. Fire public assist for EMS. 111 Northeast 118th Avenue. Priority 5. Engine 4. Fire public assist for EMS. 10011 Northeast 118th Avenue. Map page 3234. T4, Squad 1, 6 person, 3256 Olive Street. Priority 4, Squad 1, 6 person, 3256 Olive Street. Map page 2121.
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Three, quad, six, fall, 14010 Northeast 49th Street, map page 2214.

Fire Marshal 22 on fire call. Alarm company calling in the trip at 1310 and it's over west, follow the address did match. The address did match, they gave the same one. You're welcome. Should we expect more tests or

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1: 16-12, 4-0,

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Ranch 11. Yeah, copy that. We're responding code 1 to code your health DMR out. Looks like you're going to be closer. Can you just click your call? That's right, we'll take that in your place. I'll add myself.

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1: The note states that patient is refusing medical and walking away. They told us to, go now. Thank you.

Priority 4, engine 1, truck 1, unknown problem. I-5 northbound, exit 22, SR-500 eastbound, and SR-500 eastbound. Priority 4, engine 1, truck 1, unknown problem. I-5 northbound, exit 22, SR-500 eastbound, and SR-500 eastbound. Map page 2123.

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2: Okay. Engine 1612, we do have a key holder on the way as well. Asking for the patient not to be transported due to being on hospice. His name is Farmers in the call as well, just echo.
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0: State pulled up the vehicle on camera. Apparently it drove off already. So you can cancel. There won't be a fugitive there.
1: Hello, Steve.
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0: beam, and then the midspan of the Camas Flu Bridge, subject to covering a gray blanket, laying on the right shoulder.
1: Holding route.
0: 366 now, 13.7.

1672. I've got you clear, and I'm going to have you take one coming out of there. Room 301, bed 2, going to the address on Northeast 11th Circle. 880 female, seat for installation, mentioning stretch only. Does need the PCS.

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0: 15-1, I copy. Post 3, hold please.
1: Yes, last night, 15-0, so it's the
0: 66, I'm going to get out on that lunch. It is 1400. Medic 16, 17, 17, 17, let's move you up to 38, please.

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0: 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Priority 3, engine 91, medic 42, heart problem, 740 Northeast Dallas Street, map page 1311. Arm, 601 Columbia Street, at Vancouver Center. Priority 5, truck 1, commercial fire alarm, 601 Columbia Street, at Vancouver Center, map page 2127. Priority 2, engine 35, 6 person, 510 North Parkway Avenue, unit 111. Priority 2, engine 35, 6 person, 510 North Parkway Avenue, unit 111, map page 4234.
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1: 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Priority 2, truck 1, fall, 500 Main Street, unit B413, map page 2127.

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1: 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We're going to try to bring the patient out of the lobby for you guys here shortly.
0: Copy, standing by at the lobby.

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2: 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Thank you. You have a nice night as well.

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1: 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Priority 2, engine 5, heart problem, 6701 Northeast 78th Street, map page 2207.

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0: 8,000 for me, please. 8-16-61, I have your 1089 complete. I'm going to get your next call on you with the 3 o'clock pickup. Patient will be coming out of room 415, bed 1. The name is 3-year-old female, seems like UTI, just need TCS. And she's going to Avamere, 801 Poppy, start cut down.
1: 61.
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0: about a creep. You're called a co-creep. So basically, all of her shirt.
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0: 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Zero, I have coverage there for your 1089. If you're parked, let's get you out on lunch.
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0: Absolutely, I got to be 1455.

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I'm just going to take you close to home. 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

Engine 2, breathing problems. 1321 X Street, Unit A6, at Colony Apartment. Priority 2, Engine 2, breathing problems. 1321 X Street, Unit A6, at Colony Apartment. 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

0: questions or places you need to go around the school zone, 21st and McLaughlin.
1: Okay, 6, I copy school zone 21st and McLaughlin.

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I'm going to get to my favorite thing ever seen on Facebook Mobile. I was

0: Disabled vehicle southbound 205 on the Glen Jackson near the Government Island. White passenger car right shoulder. Possibly a flat tire.
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16-10, 1-0, I have your 10-89 complete, I'll have your remainder in quarters. 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

Zebra XR Charles, Sam 19, John Adam 0, 1457.

0: record on the VIN for Region H and the code advises maybe incomplete, but returns to a 2018 Kawasaki Ninja, potentially.
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2: 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Thank you so much for your help. 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
1: Patrol 4 Code Deer, appears to be non-injury collision, E14 just west of Montpost 2, after I advised of a gold passenger car and a dead deer on the right shoulder.

0: Okay, it's just 219 Des Moines, Christmas Lake, Alpha 586.
1: Same, Hunter 2, you're in the 518, you are good to work it.
2: Okay, was this a deer that 148 moved earlier today, or is this new and stuff?

0: 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Priority 5, engine 62, unknown outside fire situation, 1811 Northwest 124th Street, map page 3128.
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3: 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We'll just keep you heading east. Has that a 40 for me?

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Priority 1, engine 11, chest pain, 12522 Northeast 104th Way, map page 3234.

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1: Can I copy, I got you out on your lunch. 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

0: 5014-14. 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

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Unknown outside fire situation. 3117 East McLaughlin Boulevard. Priority 5, Engine 2. Unknown outside fire situation. 3117 East McLaughlin Boulevard. Map page 2125.

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But a 94-year-old female diagnosed with heart failure and CHF, needs a stretcher and 2 to 3 liters of oxygen. And she is 5'2", 106 pounds, and she will be ready for it.

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1: 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1014, 1014, 1014, 1014, 1014, 1014, 1014, 1014, 1014, 1014, 1014, 1014, 1014, 1014, 1014, 1014, 1014, 1014, 1014, 1014, 1014, 1014, 1014, 1014, 1014, 1014, 1014, 1014, 1014, 1014, 1014, 1014, 1014, 1014, 1014, 1014, 1014, 1014, 1014, 1014, 1014, 1014, 1014, 1014, 1014, 1014, 1014, 1014, 1014, 1014, 1014, 1014, 1014, 1014, 1014, 1014, 1014, 1014, 1014, 1014, 1014, 1014, 1

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1: 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Priority 2, Engine 61, abdominal pain, 7207 Northeast 13th Avenue, Unit B-13, at Rolling Creek Apartments, map page 2111.
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0: Hospital are currently green, and Medic 1516, your call is going to be 203 hemorrhage, 801 passing front of the south.
1: Southeast Parkwest Avenue. Priority 2, truck 10. Hemorrhage or laceration. 801 Southeast Parkwest Avenue. Map page 2235.
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0: 1621, I'm going to wait and see how this call goes out, and then I'll get you some direction momentarily.

16A21, let's go ahead and set you for 48 Alpha. If you want to take 14 out there, that is fine. And 16A19, looks like you're going to stand down. This is either going to go through Mercy Never BLS.

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Priority 5, engine 63, 6 person, 1712 Northwest 149th Street, Unit 4, map page 3121.

9-15-14-1-4, I'm going to set you southbound 112 for a pre-alert at 11301RD73. You'll be Mike Moses.

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0: 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I have a ready to go out of the ED there at Santa Creek. They are in M, like Mike 4, going to your address 4950 South 6 feet Drive in Richfield. 89-year-old male, due for blood in the catheter, needs a CPS.
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